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1: Never chase bread, chase the vision. Make your word when you say it, be the business. No cap, God am a witness. 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Big Master P vibe, no limit. 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Somebody tell them people Mr. Hem is here.
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1: Mr. Hem.

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3: Yeah. Getting ready for the BET Awards. Yeah.
1: What you got to do to get ready? What do you have to do to get ready?
3: Oh, you know, I just got to get red carpet ready.
1: Oh.
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1: Oh, are you going to be there?
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1: Okay.
3: Yeah. All right.
1: Can't wait to see you.
3: Yeah, I'm about to go out here to the Express outlet out here in Mebane right quick, getting something. All right.
1: No, Express got nice stuff. I ain't tripping.
3: You're just laughing too
1: Express
3: much about it.
1: Express got nice stuff.
3: It just sounded like you were tripping.
1: Tune in Thursday morning for your weekly dose of thoughtspiration and to hear all about Clee's prep for the BET Awards.
3: Yeah. Then I'm going to swing over here, friendly center to DSW.

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See you at the bar, you was hardly talking. That's when I knew that your heart was scarring. Friends to lovers need a part to star in. 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

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Draco the Rocks will be also hosting. And John B. will be performing.

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1: Yeah. Getting ready for the BET Awards. Yeah.
0: What you got to do to get ready? What do you have to do to get ready?
1: Oh, you know, I just got to get red carpet ready.
0: Oh.
1: I got to get ready for the red carpet.
0: Oh, are you going to be there?
1: Yeah, I'm going to be there.
0: Okay.
1: All right.
0: Can't wait to see you.
1: Yeah, I'm about to go out here to the Express outlet out here in Mebane right quick, get me something. All right.
0: No, Express got nice stuff. I ain't tripping.
1: You're just laughing too much about it.
0: Express got nice stuff.
1: It just sounded like you were tripping.
0: Tune in Thursday morning for your weekly dose of thoughtspiration and to hear all about Clee's prep for the BET Awards.
1: Yeah. Then I'm going to swing over here, friendly center to DSW.

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1: He was 37, Real Madrid's heart. The boy from Zadar had grown up amid mortar fire during the Croatian War of Independence. Luka Modric had carried Croatia to the final in 2018. In 2022, he carried them again to a third-place finish, beating Morocco 2-1 in the bronze medal match. He didn't score. He didn't score much. He just kept the ball, kept his teammates moving, kept finding the right pass for 90 minutes. Tournament after tournament, somehow still doing it. After the medal ceremony, he hugged every Croatian player, every staffer, every cameraman. A small man with a big career, walking off the World Cup stage on his own terms. Football's quiet captain.
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Don't. 40, what's up, shebang? All of my ops, they this. What am I now possessed? How do I feel to refresh? Secrets I know got you stressed. Will I take those to my death? Haven't decided just yet. 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Yeah.

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0: 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Right.
2: JY, turn me up. 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That's for all my scammers and my kid money.

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1: Hugo Lloris was 11 years old, watching at home in Nice when France won the World Cup in 1998. 24 years later in Qatar, he captained France in another final against Argentina, having already lifted the trophy in 2018. His career bridged two generations of French football. The multicultural team of Zidane, Thuram, and Henri, and the one of Mbappe, Pogba, and Griezmann. Goalkeepers age differently. They get sharper. They become caretakers of squads that change around them. Lloris retired from international football after Qatar with 145 caps, the most capped Frenchman ever. The boy who watched 1998 had become the man holding the ladder for those who came next.
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2: Yeah. Getting ready for the BET Awards. Yeah.
1: What you got to do to get ready? What do you have to do to get ready?
2: Oh, you know, I just got to get a red carpet ready.
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2: I got to get ready for the red carpet.
1: Oh, are you going to be there?
2: Yeah, I'm going to be there.
1: Okay. Can't wait to see you.
2: Yeah, I'm about to go out here to the Express outlet out here in Mebane right quick, get me something. All right.
1: No, Express got nice stuff. I ain't tripping.
2: You're just laughing too much.
1: Express got nice stuff.
2: It just sounded like you were tripping.
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2: Yeah. Then I'm going to swing over here, friendly center to DSW.

I'ma stunt hard. We can go dollar for dollar in this junk. He missed the get it done. I'm Mrs. One of One. Fall in love every time we link. He got me sprung.com. Mind these girls can't keep it peace. 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I ain't in your business and you ain't in mine. Yeah, we both outside. That's my type.

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1: 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Right.
2: JY, turn me up. 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

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Somebody tell them people Mr. Hem is here. 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

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Somebody tell them people Mr. Hem is here. 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

0: 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Somebody tell them people Mr. Hem is here.
1: Whoa, whoa, whoa, whoa, whoa, whoa.
0: Mr. Hem is here.
1: Whoa, whoa, whoa, whoa, whoa, whoa.
0: Mr. Hem.

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0: Nah, this can't stand me now. 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

0: 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Good morning, boo. It's first thing this throwback Thoughtspirational Thursday. 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
1: Yes.
0: And I'm not going to hold you.
2: Don't hold me.
0: I'm not going to hold you, Drink. I'm in here tired this morning. Do y'all want to know what I was up doing till like 2 in the morning?
1: Yes, we would like to know.
0: I was watching The Polygamist on Netflix.
1: My gosh, it had you?
0: It had me.
1: So you like it?
0: It had me, Drink. Now let me tell you, I started
1: something happened, y'all.
0: Oh my goodness.
1: She up till 2 a.m.
0: I ain't gonna get into it.
1: Gotta
0: because
1: wait.
0: I'm on episode 15 and I got like 6 more to go, I think. 6 or 7 more to go. And I don't want anybody to spill any tea for me. I don't want nobody to spill the beans. But let me tell you something. Next Tuesday, I will be talking about The Polygamist. And let me tell you something else. If you want a show that jumps right into it and don't take its foot off of your neck for not a nail episode, The Polygamist on Netflix is it, Drink.
1: It is.
0: They put their foot on your neck from episode 1
1: they
0: don't take it off. And let me tell you something. You be thinking, you be watching The Polygamist and you sit there and you think to yourself, oh man, can't nothing worse than this happen. And then something worse happens. I had to force myself to cut the TV off last night.
1: 2 a.m., y'all.
0: I had to force myself. I had to say, girl, your alarm is about to go off in 2 hours.

0: hours. 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
1: A polygamist. 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
0: I mean, pure chokehold. That show is crazy. That show is crazy. Okay? So I'm tired because I was up watching TV. The freaking polygamist. It's been a while since the show just had me up. And I was like, okay, no, I got to watch one more episode. And Drake, the episodes are only 30 minutes. They're only 30 minutes. Mm. It's 22 of them, though.
1: Hey, y'all. Here I am thinking I was pushing it last night. Finishing the first episode of House of Dragons at 10-something. Like, hey, I need to go to bed. But it's 10-something. Like, it was going off around 10-something. I'm sitting there like, nah, it's 10-something. I'm going to be tired. It went off about 10-something, and I went to sleep.
0: 10-something? 10-something. I had just started. I had just put it on. I had just put the polygamist on at 10-something. I had just started.
1: I'm laying it down, finishing my little first episode. Hey.
0: And what's crazy is I had only planned on, I'm going to just watch one real quick. Because, you know, I started the polygamist Tuesday when I was getting my hair braided. Mm-hmm. So we got to a certain point, and I left in the middle of an episode. So I'm like, let me start this episode over and just finish that one. But then when that one got to the end, I was like, hold on. Now I got to watch the next one. And then when that one got to the end, I said, now, wait a minute. Can't get off the train right here. Oh, that show was good, y'all.
1: I did something stupid last night.
0: What you do?
1: I just said I watched the first episode of House of Dragons, right?
0: Uh-huh.
1: I only watched the first episode because what? There's only one episode.
0: Yeah,
1: out.
0: They're dropping them weekly.
1: So here I am doing it again. I was like, man, I got to do it. I tried to hold off, man. I just couldn't, man. It was just my veins, y'all. Y'all, I was just fiending. I was like, oh, man, I want to see a dragon. I said, oh, I want to see a dragon. And I just had to watch it, man. So now I just got to lock in every week.
0: Yeah.
1: I did with Kanan.
0: Yep, every week. Locked in. So, yeah, we said all of that to say we need a little pick-me-up this morning.
1: Oh, what's up? You know, I'm down for that.
0: I need a little pick-me-up this morning.
1: Come on.
0: We got to kick this thing off with Jay Flex. Because I was up till 2 in the morning. And then Drake, he was up till 10-something, almost 11. Was it at least almost 11? Or
1: yeah, almost 11. Unk got to get in the bed.
0: Hey, let's get into our Throwback Thursday quick mix from Fleazy. We need a pick-me-up today.
1: What's up?

0: DJ J Flex said today is Twerk Thursday.
1: What's up? That's what he said.
0: He said, yeah, yeah, throwback thought special Thursday. Yeah, I get it. It's also Twerk Thursday. Good morning, boo. It's the DR right here with your 102 Jams. That right there was DJ J Flex with your throwback Thursday quick mix. I hope you enjoyed that right there. I said we needed a pick-me-up, and a pick-me-up it was, won't it?
1: Yeah.

0: morning. It's 6:23, and you're listening to Drink on the Rocks right here on 102 Jams, and we're adding Wendy's to the list.
1: What? Didn't happen.
0: Yesterday it was Arby's. Today we're adding Wendy's. And quite frankly, these viral stories of employees tampering with people's food, they're really starting to bother me.
1: I think I saw some yesterday. This might be it.
0: Yeah. So if you weren't here yesterday, let me catch you up real quick. I told you about a woman that is suing Arby's in Oklahoma. Child, an employee done spit on her burger. And as a result of that employee spitting on her food or spit on her sandwich, as a result of that employee spitting on her sandwich, she got herpes, y'all. So she's suing the employee, she's suing Arby's, and she's suing the restaurant group that owns Arby's. And she said, you know, it was taking a little long for me to get my food, but I just thought they was back there upset because, you know, I had came right before closing time. I had just got off work, went through there to get me something to eat real quick. I thought they was mad because I came before closing. Child, it's a small town. And the woman that spit on her food was going around bragging to people and telling people that she spit on the food. That's how police were able to verify the claims. They went and pulled the surveillance footage and saw the woman spitting on the food.
1: Pull the footage.
0: Then yesterday, as I'm perusing the web, I see three women in freaking South Carolina had been arrested and charged with tampering with a human drug product or food item because they pulled a lady's food out of the trash can, spit

0: on it and served it to her.
1: God damn.
0: So the lady says she goes through the drive-thru, places an order. There was something wrong with her order. So she goes back around. She asks for a refund and a copy of her receipt. Instead of giving her a refund, the employees are like, don't worry about it. We'll remake your food. They throw the food in the trash, take it out, spit on it, rewrap it as if they've remade it, and serve it back to her. She says that as she's leaving, or when she's leaving, or when she left, I should say, when she left, she gets a call from somebody at the restaurant. Now, she won't tell the police who called her, but she gets a call from somebody at the restaurant saying, don't eat that food. They spit on that food.
1: How did she get a call?
0: They pulled it. I don't know. She won't tell the police.
1: Wait a minute.
0: But she's saying somebody called her, somebody who worked there, called her from the restaurant and was like, don't eat that damn food. Don't eat it.
1: Called her phone number.
0: Called her phone number, Drake.
1: They know her.
0: And was like, don't eat that food. So she calls the restaurant back, speaks to a manager. The manager confirms that the allegations are true and tells her that the employee's been written up. Written up.
1: No.
0: And so she goes to the police and the police verify the claims and arrest and charge these three women ages 19, 23, and 33 years old carrying on like this. Carrying on this way. 19, 23, and 33.
1: That's why I like to go in.
0: What is that going to do?
1: I don't know. I look. I'm always looking. I'm looking in the back.
0: What do you mean you're looking in the back?
1: Hey, for unusual movements. Because hands supposed to be here. Everything's working right there.
0: Man, all of this, y'all, my goodness, it's really, really bothering me. Like, too many stories of this. And then people will do it. Like, y'all don't even care. Y'all know it's cameras. Y'all know the other employees are in there with y'all watching y'all do this stuff. Y'all don't even give a damn. Y'all still doing it.
1: Hey, I got two suggestions for y'all out there.
0: What?
1: One, do not go to places when fast food restaurants when they're closing. Don't go. I don't go. That's the thing. I learned that a long time ago.
0: But that's a damn shame.
1: I stopped doing that because the quality of food was too bad at the end of the night. You know what I'm saying? They didn't care. It was like, hey, get whatever's left, whatever. And I didn't like the fact that you couldn't get nothing fresh. So that's one. You know, when it's about closing time, don't do it. And then two, at fast food places, man, if something is wrong with your order and you weren't happy with the experience, just get your money back. Don't let them remake nothing. I don't care what. Get my money back.
0: Which is what she asked for. And they was like, we'll remake it for you. Mm-mm. Like, they told her they would remake it just so they could tamper with it.
1: Mm-mm.
0: Crazy.
1: Mm-mm.
0: Crazy.
1: Mm-mm. I saw the mug shots. I wouldn't have believed that. I saw the mug shots. I seen it. I wouldn't have believed that.
0: I ain't gonna hold you. Based on what I saw, I wouldn't have either.
1: Listen, nah, baby, when my food came out wrong, I'm like, no, I'm good. Like, when I'm ordering, I would have been kind of sketchy. I saw the mug shots.

0: It's Drink on the Rocks Morning Show, hanging out with you right here on 102 Jams. Good morning, boo. Right after this, we're coming back with your weekly dose of Thoughtspiration. I want to play a game today. Let's count how many lies Clee tell when he come in today, y'all.
1: You think he gonna tell one?
0: One? Do I think he's gonna tell one? Yes, Drake, I think he's gonna tell one. I think he's gonna tell one times 70.
1: Dang.
0: Throughout the course of the morning.
1: You just think everything.
0: He's going to tell a lot of lies.
1: You just think everything he says is just a story.
0: A lot of things he says are stories. So what I'm going to do, y'all, is every time Clee tell a lie, I'm going to click the ding button. So every time he tell a lie, this is what you're going to hear. We just going to keep a lie count today.
1: Mm. I like it.
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1: I didn't know where you was going with that.
0: All right. It was the 80s. 61 right now. Cloudy. 84 gonna be the high though.

0: Are you ready for Clee or no? Ready or not, here you come. It's time for your weekly dose of thoughtspiration. Get them, Clee.
1: Yeah. What's happening?
2: What's good, Clee?
1: You know me. Struggling a little bit this morning. Almost pulled an all-nighter.
2: What's going on? You was up watching The Polygamist too?
1: Huh?
2: I was up all night watching The Polygamist. You were as well?
1: No. I wasn't watching The Polygamist. I was at this little party. Yeah, I was out partying all night.
2: Where at?
1: Huh?
2: Where at?
1: It's just a hotel suite. It was a hotel suite party.
2: Oh.
1: It was in the suite. Yeah, via real VIP. Yeah, real. Real. What's so funny? Something funny? You good? It was real VIP.
2: Where?
1: Huh?
2: What hotel?
1: Over at the Four Seasons.
3: You straight?
2: Who was there?
1: Something wrong with y'all machine? Something going on with the machine? Huh?
2: No.
1: No, stuff be breaking around here sometimes.
2: No.
1: Yeah. So you know Unk running on fumes.
2: Who was at the VIP party? What was so VIP about it?
1: What was so VIP about it? Hey, listen. You had to be there. You had to be there to see who was all there.
2: Okay.
1: Now, I can't do all that. I had to sign an NDA.
2: Oh.
1: I can't tell you what was all in there because you had to sign an NDA saying you wouldn't say it was all in there.
2: That's what's up.
1: Mm-hmm.
2: Well, we're glad you made it this morning.
1: Yeah, Wong running on fumes.
2: Okay.
1: All right. Yeah, I'm going to get to it, though. Like, every day, you know what, though? That old dude that worked here, he need to come in here and work on y'all machine.
2: Don't worry about that.
1: Something wrong with your machine.
2: Yeah, no, nothing's wrong. Don't worry about that.
1: Don't worry, I tell him when I walk around there. I don't really care for him too much myself. The inspirational quote. Number one. I don't like too much laughing when I don't know what's going on. Yeah.
2: Ain't that real?
1: Yeah, that's...
2: JJ and my nieces do that to me all the time.
1: Yeah. She go in the store, come back out, they laugh. And she's like, so what's so funny?
2: What happened? What's funny?
1: Like they were sitting there looking at her. Laughing at how she walking with bags.
2: Oh, my goodness.
1: Hey, look how she walking with them bags.
2: Oh, they would just have a good inside joke among themselves. I don't like that either.
1: Inspirational quote. Number two. Black people love saying, I probably know them by face. I ain't good with names.
2: That's real, though.
1: Well, we don't never know no names.

0: That's real.
1: We don't never know no names. Hey. You don't never know them till you see them.
0: We know faces, though.
1: That's a, we don't know you till we see you, and we'll have a whole question, a whole conversation. Still don't know your name.
0: Mm-hmm.
1: But we know your face,
0: but
1: though.
0: I know your face, though. That's so all that matters.
1: We know your face.
0: So I know you.
1: Inspirational quote. Number three. Tell a dude his dog ain't full-blooded and watch him get mad.
0: Dude ain't?
1: Yeah. You tell him that dog ain't full-blooded, but your dog mixed with something, boy, they'll get mad at you.
0: Oh, I didn't know people was passionate about that.
1: Oh, yeah.
0: I'm going to have to troll somebody.
1: Ah, just because.

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1: Hey, 708. Good drives only in the mornings. Pretty much all day, that's what we want, though. Road safe, so you can be safe. Alamance County, you're good. Davidson County, you got a crash on the ramp, off-ramp, US 29 southbound, off-ramp to Old Thomasville Road. Forsyth County, you're good. Guilford County, accidents, Battleground Avenue south of West Ridge Road. And accident, I-85, I-40 eastbound at South M. Eugene Street. Outskirts, fine. Yep. Think it was just us, huh?
2: Y'all in Davidson.
1: Man. Just us, huh?
2: Be careful out there.
1: Hope y'all okay out there.
2: Mm-hmm.

0: grab. Sneaking geek. Like we gone. Nightmare, baby. You know, I bet you always see me in your dream.
1: Hey, 7:15. Hey, too much is given, much is required. So since I have this platform, I have to speak on certain things. Got to. May help somebody else out there. I'd be bad. It'd be wrong if I didn't, you know? I always say, ain't nobody gonna save us, don't I? So everybody knows recently I had a birthday, right? I recently had, about a month before my birthday, I had a colonoscopy. And I just recently went for my results. During my colonoscopy, the doctor told me at the end, you know, they found 5 polyps. They sent them off to be tested, you know, to see if they're cancerous or whatnot. You know,
2: what are polyps?
1: Polyps are little small, these little small things that's in your intestine.
2: Okay.
1: I can't really explain it, though. You know, they're, you know, they can be nothing, or, you know, something.
2: Mm-hmm.
1: So, I got the result. 3 of them came back precancerous. That doesn't mean I have cancer or anything. What it does mean, though, this is why I wanted to, you know, tell this story. What it does mean, like, say if I didn't go have my colonoscopy at all, I didn't go to the doctor, didn't go get checked, and I let him

0: them sit there. Now, later on down the road, now they can turn into cancer.
1: Mm-hmm.
0: I'm saying all this to say, we always have these little, you know, inhibitions and things about going to the doctor and getting checked and stuff like that. But go get checked because you want to know. I'm glad I know. I'm glad I know there's nothing wrong with me.
1: Mm-hmm.
0: You know what I'm saying? And I'm glad to know that the things the doctor told me to do moving forward, I'm already been doing. I've been doing that.
1: Yeah.
0: I've been drinking water. I've been active with fitness and whatnot.
1: Mm-hmm.
0: I eat fruits and vegetables. You know what I'm saying? Limit greasy foods and all that crap. So that's what I've been doing.
1: Mm-hmm.
0: I've already been doing that. So I was glad once I got that information, he told me that's what I need to be doing. I was even more, you know, pleased with the outcome. But after that, I said, you know, let me start asking some, you know, some people I know, have they, you know, went and done it yet? You know, and everybody I've been asking so far, like, no, I ain't went. And I tell them, go ahead and go. Go ahead and go.
1: Mm-hmm.
0: Go ahead and go. So I said to myself, I said, you know what? Let me talk about this on the air. Because maybe somebody else out there, you know what, I don't want to go get down one.
1: Right.
0: But you should.
1: Right.
0: You should. You can prevent a whole lot of things out here.
1: Mm-hmm.
0: You know, just with your health, diet, lifestyle, all that.
1: Yeah.
0: All that.
1: Absolutely.
0: So, you know, we all got to go through it.
1: Thank you for sharing. Yes, thank you for sharing.
0: We all got to go through it.
1: Yeah, and a colonoscopy is not like gender specific.
0: No, that's why I'm not putting there. Yeah.
1: You know, that is something like Drink just said that we all should do. I'm not sure of the exact age. Is it 40?
0: Yeah.
1: Or 40?
0: When you get like 40, 45.
1: 40, yeah, somewhere around there. That's when they say, you know, you should definitely start doing that as a, you know, preventative sort of care.
0: Yeah. And even you now, right now, who are young, you may be out here like, man, I'm living. Hey, work out.
1: Mm-hmm.
0: Drink your water.
1: Yeah.
0: You know what I'm saying? Eat right. I ain't saying you gotta eat right all the time, but you damn sure don't want to just eat bad every day, all day.
1: Yeah. Yeah.
0: Hmm. So, hey.
1: Good message right there.
0: Yeah.
1: Take care of yourself.
0: That's the point.
1: Take care of yourself.
0: Go to the doctor.
1: Go to the doctor. You pay for that insurance.
0: Yeah. If something wrong, you feel something off, go to the doctor.
1: Absolutely.
0: Go.

0: 102, good morning.
1: Good morning, Dr. Ross. How y'all doing?
0: Hey, Raheem. How you doing?
1: Yes. Doing all right. Just heard about, you know, drink is in his colonoscopy.
0: Taking care of himself, Raheem.
2: All right, Raheem.
1: You taking care of yourself, Drake?
2: Yes, I am.
1: I'm so proud of you. I am proud of you because, you know, I'm about to get my colon cleaned, too. I can't wait to run down. I can't wait to run down and go get my colon clean. You see what I'm saying? You know, we got to stretch out that back door and everything. You know,
2: all right, Rob. All right. All right, Roxy.
0: Let me start by saying.
2: Yeah.
0: A colonoscopy and a colon cleanse ain't the same
2: thing.
0: Something
2: totally
0: different. Let's start there.
2: See? We're just going to leave it there. Y'all don't take nothing serious. See, I'm giving good, healthy advice. See, that's all I was doing. You know, we're just going to leave it right there. Just going to leave it there.
3: 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Somebody tell them people Mr. Hem is here. 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Mr. Hem is here.

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No cap, God am a witness. 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Big Master P vibe, no limit. Ballin' hard on another hemisphere. Somebody tell them people Mr. Hemis here. Whoa, whoa, whoa, whoa, whoa. Mr. Hemis.

0: 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Ballin' hard on another hemisphere. Somebody tell them people Mr. Hem is here.
1: Whoa, whoa, whoa, whoa, whoa, whoa.
0: Mr. Hem is here.
1: Whoa, whoa, whoa, whoa, whoa, whoa.
0: Mr. Hem.
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0: And we've let you know already, June is Black Music Month. Here's your reminder in case you forgot. And every Black Music Month, Tiny Desk, you know, they pay homage to Black music, Black artists. They do a lot of Tiny Desk with Black artists. And let me tell you something, Drank. They've been jumping. They have been so jumping. The latest one I watched was Fred Hammond. Joe's was really good. Eve's was excellent. Let me tell y'all something. Baby, Eve got it. Like, Eve's was so good. I was so impressed. I was like, you know what? I didn't know Eve got down like this with the performances. Like, I discovered like a Black punk rock band, The Paradox. Like, I have just really been enjoying the Black Music Month Tiny Desk feature. So if you have not locked into any of them, you should. They're really good. I've been enjoying them a lot.
1: Yeah, I saw they had 8 Ball and MJG on there.
0: 8 Ball and MJG. I haven't watched theirs yet.
1: Yeah, I saw some clips of theirs. It was dope.
0: Yeah,
1: I mean,
0: they've just had some great ones. So lock in with Tiny Desk to celebrate Black Music Month.
1: Yeah.
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3: Cloudy out there. 64 degrees. Look cloudy out there, Rob.
4: Nope, it's sunny.
3: Sunny?
4: Mm-hmm.
3: Telling me it's little clouds out there.
4: Mm-mm. Looks nice.
3: Mm. Hey, well, we're going to be a high of 84. 62.
4: Just thank you for the weather, Drank.
3: Mm-hmm.
4: Just want to remind you, if you're just now joining us this morning during Thoughtspiration, we are counting the number of lies that Klee tells.
3: Mm.
4: So every time Klee tells a lie, you'll hear that there. So far, we're at 5 from the 6 o'clock hour.
3: It was 5?
4: Mm-hmm. 5 lies.
3: I thought I counted 6.
4: 6 lies?
3: Might have been 5, though. I mean, you know.
4: Yeah, I counted 5. So that's where we're currently at.
3: All right.
5: God knows. I am
6: reincarnated. I was stargazing. Life goes on, honey.

0: Speaking of keeping a 100, you know, Klee said that's what he always do. Here he is with your weekly dose of thotspiration.
1: Ooh, yeah, 100. Yeah. That's right. I don't know nothing but else but to keep it 100. You know what? I'm gonna have to go back. As soon as I get done with this, I'm gonna go back there in the back and I'm gonna tell that man right there, he need to come up here and fix your machine.
0: Don't worry about the machine.
1: Something going on with your machine.
0: We good. Don't worry about the machine.
1: Something going on with your machine.
0: Just think of that ding as like an emphasis on what you're saying. That's all. Yeah, it's just an emphasis.
1: I'm just saying, what you got going on this weekend?
0: Nothing much.
1: I saw y'all having a little picnic out this way.
0: Oh yeah, yes.
1: The R&B Soul Healing Picnic
0: in High Point. It's gonna be a good time.
1: You gonna be out there?
0: Of course. Me and Drake, we're hosting. John B gonna be performing.
1: Oh yeah, I already know John B gonna be performing. Yeah, he called me. He hit old Unc up. Because, you know, I did a few vocals for him back in the day.
0: Oh, did you do a few vocals for John B? Okay.
1: Don't listen to what people say. They don't know about...
0: Will you be out there on Saturday?
1: Yeah. I'll be out there.
0: Okay.
1: Yeah, I'll be out there. Yeah.
0: That's what's up. Can't wait to see you out there.
1: Now, Claire, something wrong with your machine.
0: No, emphasis. Remember, that's just an emphasis on what you're saying.
1: Why is it emphasis on what I'm saying? What you saying, I'm saying. What's something wrong with what I'm saying?
0: No, nothing's wrong with what you're saying.
1: Don't worry about it.
0: I'm not.
1: No, and don't. Let me go. Inspirational quote. Number one.
2: As an avid job quitter, I'm telling you right now, this is not the quitting economy.
1: And what's up?
0: Clay, I got a friend like that. Hey, I got a friend. Yeah. She will get another job. Yeah. She said the same thing. She was like, I'm going to just have to lock in right here for a little bit.
1: Yeah, this ain't the time.
0: She was like, I'm going to just lock in where I'm at for a while.
1: Yeah, it's kind of the working environment and the dating environment pretty much the same. Just stick to what you got and ranch it off.
0: Make it do what it do, honey.
1: Yeah. Inspirational quote. Number two.
2: Stop wearing them tight scrubs. Ain't nobody looking at your booty. These folks in here sick.
1: I hope that ain't touched nobody's soul today. I hope that ain't hit. But I'm gonna tell you right now, forget what they said right there. You keep wearing them tight scrubs. You keep wearing them. I kind of like it. I love it.
0: I like how
1: the scrubs done changed. Scrubs done changed over the years. Yes.
0: Oh, man. You know what? And I saw somebody with tight scrubs, Klee, but I just thought hers was too small.
1: No.
0: I wasn't even thinking she was in there trying.
1: All right. Inspirational quote. Number three.
2: And this is not the summer for organic deodorant rubbing lemons on your armpits. Oh,
0: here we go again.
1: It's not, though.
0: Don't start that conversation back up.
1: Trying to use all these little natural ingredients on your armpit. You over there humming. Oh, no, you sitting over there humming.

0: Thursday to you. You're listening to Drink on the Rocks morning show right here on 102 Jams. And I want to know, this is a very genuine question. Is the relationship between clients and service providers, particularly in the beauty industry, is it as damaged as social media makes it seem? Or do we really have a problem here?
1: You're talking about your hairdressers and stuff between the clients and...
0: Yes. Oh, like the relationship between clients and beauty service providers, hairdressers, nail techs. Like, is it really that bad? Or is social media making it seem worse than it actually is?
1: It's something you're bringing this up. It must be, because I know of someone who drove to Charlotte for a nail appointment. And I was like, why you got to go down there?
0: Right.
1: And it was like,
0: why did she drive to Charlotte?
1: That's who we've been going to. And she was like, it's cheaper. She does. What, you know what I'm saying? Like, I mean, for the amount of gas, you know, just to come, go and come back, I guess, you know. And the price of what she's getting it for is, I guess, it's cheaper. And I was like, dang, going there just for that? You know how many people around here?
0: I'm about to say, you pass a lot of nail salons before the Charlotte. And Drink, because every day when I get on social media, I see some post related to a problem with somebody's appointment, with somebody's client, with somebody tipping, not tipping. Yesterday, I saw two consecutively, and I just jumped in the comments, and I was like, dang, like, it is a sad day when the relationship, you know, between clients and service providers is like this damaged.
1: I don't know if I want to, it's a question or a statement to service provider, because you brought up tipping.
0: Yes. And the two posts I saw were surrounding tipping.
1: And I kind of want to ask, why do service providers feel like they deserve a tip?
0: Okay. Okay.
1: Yeah.
0: And I'm glad you asked that question.
1: And because we're paying you for a service. Like, there are a lot of services that people pay for people to do, and you don't tip them. Like, I don't tip my landscaper.
0: Mm-hmm.
1: And they're out there in the heat.
0: All right, so I'm going to let you hear from a salon owner. She was recently on a podcast, and she is talking about how tipping is not optional, and clients who don't tip her, like, she'll block them. Right, so this is the salon owner explaining from her perspective why she feels tipping should be optional.
2: Industry, you have to tip. If you don't tip, that kind of leaves a stain on you. You know what I'm saying? Like the lady who don't tip, I told her she couldn't book with me no more.
3: Really?
2: Yeah. I was like, girl, you can't book. I was like, you're blocked.
3: Oh, wow.
2: Yeah.
3: Okay, let's unpack that. So why? Why do you?
2: Because the way that they call and want and demand a service or need a service at the, and it don't be, you know, 2 days later, it be same day. Mm-hmm. I feel like that's a mandatory tip. Or I feel like even when I go eat, I tip. I'm just a tipper. In the service industry. Yeah. I'm a person of service. So I just think the service industry in general should be tipped.
3: Agreed.
2: And just because your sewing was $250, even if it's a $5 tip, it's just showing gratitude to the service. Mm-hmm. And that's just how I feel.
4: What should be the tip on a $250
2: tip? 10%.
3: 10%.
4: Not 20%.
3: Not the standard 18 or 20.
2: I like 10. And that's just me being fair.
3: Okay.
2: Because I probably...
0: I'm going to stop there. Now, that was the one post I saw with the salon owner talking about blocking people for tipping. Then, a little bit after that, I see another girl. She's on Twitter, or she's on Threads, and she says, so I own a nail salon, Black-owned, in Atlanta, and we've been doing great since the boycott. But I have one question. Why don't y'all tip? Tipping for our salon was at 18% before the boycott. Now it's at 7%, but our

0: sales have doubled. Disclaimer, I don't take new clients. I have my set clientele. I do step in and help when I can. I receive 100% of my money. So I personally don't care about a tip, but my staff works on commission. So I want people to tip them.
1: Well, you sound like you need to pay your staff an hourly wage. Talking about we need to tip them because they own commission.
0: Yeah. Like, I saw those two posts, like, almost back-to-back with, like, you know, nail tech and hairdresser both complaining about their clients not tipping. And in addition to all the posts that I've been seeing about, you know, how service providers, you know, they have all of these rules and they don't really appreciate their clientele. Like, you know, it's not a two-way street when it comes to the rules. And all of these, you know, different procedures that y'all have for somebody just to come and get a service done.
1: Yeah.
0: It's like,
1: because even like she was saying, when she was like, you know, if someone called me and they want the same, they want to come in that day. And I'm sitting there thinking like, well, if you don't have an opening, you don't have an opening. But if you have an opening, don't you want to make that money? Don't you want to tell them, yeah, I got this time open. And if they say, yeah, I can do that, they'll come do that. Like, what are you talking about? Like, you sound like, it sounds crazy. It sounds entitled.
0: Mm-hmm.
1: It sounds very entitled. Very.
0: Yeah.
1: Very.
0: We need to get on one accord. We need to get on one accord because I'm telling you, I was in the comments and there were so many people, you know, talking about how they've just given up. Like, I don't even care to go to salons anymore. I just do my own hair. I do my own nails because they don't want to deal with some of this stuff.
1: The rigmarole.
0: Yes. They just don't want to deal with
1: all it. All the extra.
0: And it's sad because especially within Black culture, you know, that relationship between the client and the service provider, it's always been like a good one. One of trust, one of friendships. Mm. Like I have people that started off as service providers that are actual friends of mine.
1: Mm-hmm.
0: And the relationship started as me going to get a service from them.
1: Mm-hmm.
0: So it just saddens me to see that this is the direction that it appears that industry is going in. I don't like that.
1: I remember you complained about the like nail salons the past couple of times you went.
0: Yes.
1: On how much it was. Just how much the price increase.
0: Correct.
1: Like, wow.
0: Correct.
1: How's it increased to this? I'm getting the same color.
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1: All right, now. Let's see what we got shaking on the road. It's 8:12. And man, already good. It's already bad in Greensboro, I can tell. Alamance County, we good. Forsyth County, you're good. Guilford County, accident, Battleground Avenue, south of West Ridge. Accident, East Cornwallis at North Elm. Accident, I-40 westbound at Sandy Ridge Road. Accident, I-85, I-40 eastbound at South Elm, Eugene Street. Yep. Randolph, you're fine. Rockingham, closed due to an accident, East Aiken Road, both eastbound, westbound between Chatham Court and Cypress Hill Drive. Mm-hmm. Back at it again. Another day in a row, Guilford County.
2: Mm.
1: Hey, you know, it used to be days we'd be like, man, we ain't had accidents. And now it's like we're going on days of accidents, accidents, accidents.
2: Yeah. Consecutive accident days.
1: You know what? It's kind of like a lot of people from Forsyth County moved to Guilford County and brought their accidents with them.
2: No. We just got our act together in Forsyth. Don't be mad. Don't be mad that we got our act together. And y'all tripping.
1: I think y'all had accidents and moved them to Guilford County. Then reported it.

0: 102.
1: Excuse me. Charlie. I'm going to cry, man. Grab me one more skin, bro.

0: listening to the DR right here on 102 Jams on this Throwback the Aspirational Thursday. Good morning, boo. It's 8:19. And right now, we've got a couple people hanging on the line. They said they want to jump in this conversation we were having a couple minutes ago about the relationship between clients and service providers. Now, this all started, if you're just now joining us, because I just asked, like, is social media hyping up the issues between clients and like beauty service providers, or is it really that bad out here in real life?
1: And you know what? I'm willing to say that social media is hyping it up.
0: Okay.
1: Because I'm cool with mine. But also, I will say this too. I'm willing to say, I'm willing to think that a whole lot of men, we pretty cool without ours. We don't need as much services.
0: Yeah.
1: You know, you give us a little cut, we good.
0: Well, I've been seeing, now, the men are not exempt from this conversation. I've been seeing the men on there, too.
1: Mad about their barbers and
0: like,
1: stuff?
0: Yeah, it's just mad about, like, how prices have increased.
1: Mm.
0: You know what I mean? Like, how much prices have increased for haircuts. I follow a lot of lock pages. You know, when I went through my lock phase, you know, them talking about the cost of retwists and how much that's done jumped up. So, like, we do get more services, but I don't think this conversation is gender specific. And I just started wondering this because yesterday as I was perusing social media, I saw a post with a hair salon owner. She was on there talking about how she blocks clients that don't tip. Yeah. And then right after that, I saw a nail salon owner talking about how her business has doubled since the boycott. She literally says her business has doubled, and then in the very next sentence says, but why y'all don't tip though? And it was just like, wow. I saw those two posts, and then those two in addition with posts that I've just seen over the past couple weeks. Like, I saw one where a girl's hairdresser canceled her appointment and said she had a family emergency. Then she found a hairdresser sitting at the Mexican restaurant eating, having lunch. And she rolled up and was like, yo, you canceled. And it had to be a skit because I was like, now how would you know this girl is at the Mexican restaurant sitting there eating?
1: You just happened to pull up there and she
0: just happened to pull up there.
1: And then you cut your camera on.
0: But it's just so much going on. And I'm like, is the relationship really this damaged? And additionally, like, what is y'all's deal with tipping? Because I do not liken a hairdresser that sets their own prices to a service provider like a waitress. Them are two totally different things.
1: Mm-hmm.
0: And y'all trying to compare them is not going to work. Because they ain't the same.
1: Mm.
0: And you need to stop.
1: I'm glad I'm happy with mine. Shout out to Jeremy Fuller. And shout out to Shamika over there at JV Ons, my loctician. I'm happy
0: Thank
1: with y'all.
0: Thank you for making that very clear. I'm happy with mine.
1: Because, you know,
0: I'm not unhappy with mine.
1: Because since the times are so uneasy, I think all of us who are happy need to state that way. Well, you know, I'm happy with the job that you're doing.
0: Yeah, I'm not unhappy with mine, but I am still very interested in this conversation because just because we are happy doesn't mean the majority are happy. And it appears that the majority don't seem to be happy.
1: Hey, this one that wants me, I'm like, y'all gonna stay over there. Don't bother our happiness. Mm-mm.
0: What did you want to say about it, boo?
2: Hey, Roxy, I just want to touch on what you were just talking about the tipping and hair service and nail service.
0: Sure.
2: So I can fully understand how if you're providing a service or you're doing artwork, yes, you deserve a tip if you're fitting someone in. But if you are charging for gel and now you have a charge for a shape and a certain length and now you've added on some kind of fee to use a magnet, that's already your tip. Like,
0: girl,
2: that's it.
0: Girl, that's what I was talking about with the nail salon drink. When I tell you they be around here nickeling and diming you, did you hear everything she just said?
1: Yeah, she said
0: all of that is

0: is a separate fee.
1: They charging you just to shape it a different
0: way? Yes. If you want a certain shape, yes.
2: Yeah. And I'm afraid they get the soda when they ask for it because I'm wondering if it's going to be on the bill.
0: Mm. I'm telling you. And half of these nails come pre-shaped now. They're not even actually shaping them. They come pre-shaped and they still charge you for the shape.
1: Mm.
0: It's crazy.
2: But it is crazy, but I can't do my own because I'm good with my right hand, but not with my left.
0: Mm. Hey, girl, my best friend done figured out how to do hers. She got that thing down packed, too. She be painting mine now, too.
1: Look at this. Hey,
0: she got hers down. Yeah, she got hers down.
2: That's what I'm saying. But y'all have a wonderful day.
0: You too, boo. Appreciate your call.
2: All right, bye.
0: 102, good morning.
3: Hey, what's going on, Roxy? Hey, can I comment on what you were just talking about? So, yeah, I'm a barber, but on the side. Like, I'm a professional barber on the side, and I don't expect tips. I really don't, because I feel like I'm a great barber, and I'm from Winston, so I feel like I'm, like, in the top 10. I'm just going to toot my own horn, you feel me?
0: But okay.
3: I feel like, me being as cheap as I am, because I'm old school, I don't expect tips, but I get tips because, you know, people charging $50, $75, $100 for a haircut nowadays. You know what I'm saying? I still charge $20 for a haircut. You know what I mean? So, like, when my customers come through, my clients come through, I get paid, like, you know, my cuts is $20, but they might give me a $10 tip, some of them might give me a $20 tip. It depends, you know what I'm saying? But I don't look for it.
0: Yeah.
3: But at the same time, it's like me, in my case, me being in as low as I am, I feel like, you know what I mean? It's compared to everybody else out there in the industry, in the haircut industry, the barber industry, I feel like, to me, tips just come. You know what I mean? Like, and I think it's really based on your work and your character and how you correspond with your client. You know what I mean? Some people, you know, they don't. You know, it's not there. That connection's not there when they book these appointments. You know what I mean? So I don't know. It's kind of iffy. Some people I feel like deserve a tip when you have that personality and your energies match, and you can build that relationship.
0: Chris was just telling me like the going rate for a haircut now is $50.
1: Mm, not mine.
0: He was like, the going rate for a haircut is $50 now.
1: Not mine.
0: I was like, wow, it's jumped that much?
1: No.
3: And I know barbershops that's just charging $100. Like a friend of mine, he's a barber. And he, you know, they get the shampoo, the beard done, all that right there, and it's $100.

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Yeah.

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3: 8:37. Roxy just got mad at me, y'all, because I showed her how Drewski could have been daddy coming on tonight from that baby. From that so-called baby he supposed to have with Bambi.
4: This is a real baby, y'all.
3: Oh, it is. How you know it is?
4: What is could have been daddy?
3: It's a spinoff.
4: Why does he have the baby in a baby carrier?
3: Because it's promo.
4: Why are they using this baby as a prop?
3: It's her baby. The baby's getting paid, too. She getting her baby paid. Ain't that smart? Ain't that kind of smart? It's kind of smart.
4: Oh, her using this baby as a prop. Drake Day is using this baby as a prop.
3: Look at that baby looking up in the sky, Rock.
4: This baby like, who the hell is this man?
3: Roxy be mad at me because she like, man, this get on my nerves.
4: But what is could have been daddy about?
3: Yeah, I guess he could have been the daddy. You know, because she was on could have been love.
4: Uh-huh.
3: And then after could have been love, she won could have been love, but she was pregnant while she was on the show already. But after could have been love.
4: Oh, I forgot you took.
3: After the show, she had the baby, but then Drewski was supposed to be the baby daddy. You know, so now they're spinning off from all of that. Baby daddy.
4: Wow. Wow. That's all I have for it. Wow.
3: She getting, baby. The baby probably getting money. 69 degrees out there. Because I first showed Roxy the baby when they had it on Could Have Been Love, too. The way that baby, since they were just holding that baby. And she left.
4: Baby was dangling.
3: She let the host hold a baby while she went to the other room to go fight. Remember I showed you that?
4: You did 69, show me that.
3: 69 out there, sunny. High of 84. Remember I showed you that? Yeah, I'm going to tune in, Rock, tonight. I remember I told you, this is my ratchet TV right here.
4: Yes, I know.
3: I don't do Zeus and none of that, but them could have been and
4: might
3: all that.
4: Might as well.
3: Could have been auditions and all that. Nah.
4: Don't look down on Zeus.
3: There's a little bit more laughter in this. No. It's laughter.
4: Don't try to look down on Zeus.
3: There's more laughter in this. Drewski would never go to Zeus. He would never do Zeus. It's laughter.

0: morning. You're listening to 102 Jams. It's Drink on the Rocks. And when you hear this music, you already know whose voice is coming next.
1: Ooh, yeah. Yeah. Yeah, yeah, yeah, yeah. Ah, that's right. And that voice right there. Yeah. I got all this beating down my door. Want me to be their voice coach. Yeah, I had to turn down like 3 or 4 yesterday. Told them they wasn't ready. They ain't ready to work with OG.
0: That's what she told them.
1: They ain't ready to work with an OG in the business. Huh? All the things I done around here. Huh?
0: What you done, Clee?
1: What I done?
0: Yeah, what you done?
1: You know all the artists I done work with. Wale. Huh? Silk the Shocker. What's up? Something wrong with Silk?
0: No, nothing's wrong with Silk.
1: Oh, okay. Lil Mo.
0: I'm sorry?
1: Lil Mo, Lil Mama. Lil Mo.
0: Lil Mama, okay.
1: SZA.
0: That's what's up. It's quite a roster there.
1: What's up? What's up?
0: Quite a roster.
1: I done been around. You know Mama D? You know Mama D?
0: What about her?
1: Scrappy Mama?
0: Yes.
1: Ain't touch that though. I'm gonna go to work.
0: Could you have touched that?
1: Oh, you know Unc had his shot.
0: Could you?
1: You know Unc had his shot. Aspirational quote. Number one. I don't like too much laughing when I don't know what's going on. Yeah.
0: JJ and my nieces do that to me all the time.
1: Yeah, yeah. She go in the store, come back out, they laugh, and she's like, "So what's so funny?
0: What happened? What's funny?"
1: Like they were sitting there looking at her, laughing at how she walking with bags.
0: Oh my goodness!
1: Hey, look how she walking with them bags, y'all.
0: Oh, they would just have a good inside joke among themselves. I don't like that either.
1: Inspirational quote number two. Black people love saying, "I probably know him by face. I ain't good with names."
0: That's real though.
1: Well, we don't never know no names.
0: That's real.
1: We don't never know no names. Hey. You don't never know them till you see them.
0: We know faces though.
1: That's we don't know you till we see you, and we'll have a whole question, a whole conversation. Still don't know your name.
0: Mm-hmm.
1: But we know your face.
0: But
1: though.
0: I know your face though. That's so all that matters.
1: We know your face.
0: So I know you.
1: Inspirational quote number three. Tell a dude his dog ain't full-blooded and watch him get mad.
0: Do they?
1: Yeah. You tell him that dog ain't full-blooded, but your dog mixed with something, boy, they'll get mad at you.
0: Oh, I didn't know people was passionate about that.
1: Oh, yeah.
0: I'm going to have to troll somebody.
1: Just because.

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0: You're listening to the DR, and right now, Drake, we have a guy hanging on the line, and he said he wants to show his wife's business some love.
1: Okay.
0: Now, a couple minutes ago, we were talking about the relationship between, you know, service providers, the beauty industry service providers specifically, and clients. And he was like, you know what? I just want to use this time to show my wife some love because she's a service provider. She braids hair and she does a great job. And I think that's super dope. So what did you want to say about wifey?
2: If you're tired of all that, I just advise everybody to look up Stitch to Perfection on Instagram. And that's all I got to say.
0: Who to perfection?
2: Stitched to perfection.
0: Stitched?
2: On Instagram. Yes, ma'am. My wife do hair. And she just delivers great experiences. So if you're tired of all the high pricing and all the jibber jabber, just look up Stitched to Perfection.
0: Okay.
2: On IG.
0: All right. Shout out to
2: and
0: your
2: shout
0: wife.
2: Shout out to my wife. Shout out to my wife, T-Asia.
3: J-Y, turn me up. 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
1: All right. Been too many accidents this morning already.
2: Specifically in Guilford County. And that will be stated for the record.
1: I feel bullied. I'm shutting down. I don't even want to do it. I'm shutting down.
2: Do y'all even believe that? Do y'all believe any piece of what he just said?
1: Alamance County, you're good. Forsyth, you're good.

0: Guilford Better. Accident, Battleground Avenue south of West Ridge, and an accident, East Cornwallis at North Elm Street. Better. The frustration. Don't worry about it. I'm going to get me some buttons over here, y'all. I'm going to go off. Randolph County, you're good. Rockingham, you got an accident, East Aiken Road. Both eastbound, westbound between Chatham Court and Cypress Hill Drive. It was closed last hour, so I guess they got it open. But it's still an accident. They're cleaning it up.
1: Mm-hmm.
0: Yeah.
1: Everybody be careful out there.
0: That's all you got to do.
1: Okay. Specifically, Guilford County. Because everybody else is already being careful. Y'all need to join, get on the bandwagon of being careful.
0: Closed due to construction on Union Cross Road, High Point Road, northbound, southbound in Forsyth County. Union Cross Road and Glen High Road. That road closed due to construction.

0: clothes due to construction. It's been there for a minute, too. Let's get it together. 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
1: Now, that was just pathetic. You ought to be ashamed. That was just pathetic.

0: Good morning, boo, and happy Throwback Thoughtspirational Thursday to you. You're listening to the DR right here on 102 Jams. It's 9-11, and right now we have a special guest in the building to talk about a new nonprofit in the triad that is trying to help give you access to some resources. We have Miss Markeisha Cobb in the building. Hey, Markeisha.
1: Hello.
0: How you doing this morning?
1: I'm well. How are you?
0: I'm doing good. I'm going to tell y'all a secret, y'all. Markeisha says she nervous. I told her not to be nervous.
2: Said, ain't no need to be nervous.
0: I told her not to be nervous around us.
2: She can't even see y'all.
0: We're a fun bunch, aren't we? So, Markeisha, you are the founder and executive director of Access Point Community Center.
1: Yes.
0: What was your motivation or what inspired you to start this nonprofit?

0: Yes. I was an educator for about 28 years.
1: Okay.
0: When I was working with a lot of my students and their parents, I found that a lot of their parents needed resources and help and just the support that they could help their child in school. Mm. So once I retired, I decided that I wanted to pour in all of the knowledge I had into helping parents and other caregivers.
1: Okay. And thus, Access Point Community Center was born.
2: What's up?
1: So exactly what is Access Point Community Center?
0: Well, Access Point, we educate, empower, and connect individuals and families through financial literacy, workforce development, educational opportunities, scholarships, family support, and strategic community partnerships.
1: Okay.
0: We believe education and collaboration create lasting change.
1: Okay. So a person that reaches out to Access Point, like, what can they expect? Like, what are some of the resources that they can, you know, get access to?
0: Well, if a person were to reach out to us, if we know of a situation, for instance, someone who needs help with finances, mm-hmm. we have someone that can direct them to how to access loans, whether it be for home ownership, for cars. If we have someone who needs help with finding a school, we have access to counselors or okay. social workers that can direct them towards scholarship programs. If we have someone who's looking for help with, say, a divorce attorney, mm-hmm. we try to find resources like legal aid, or we have mental health counselors.
1: Okay.
0: If someone is looking for maybe a therapist or just someone in need of fellowship and support, that's okay. what we offer.
1: Okay, so a lot of assistance getting access to resources.
0: Exactly.
1: Because a lot of resources are out there, people just don't know, one, that they exist, or yes. how to get them.
0: Yes.
1: So mm-hmm. they can get that help from Access Point.
0: Exactly.
1: Okay. And again, we have Ms. Markeisha Cobb in the building, founder and executive director of Access Point Community Center. And you spoke about finances a little bit. Y'all actually have like a financial literacy program coming up on Saturday. Let's talk about that. Money Moves, Investing in Your Future. What exactly is that?
0: Yes, we will be having a guest speaker who will be coming and presenting about investing, estate planning, maybe some stock market things.
1: Okay.
0: And we'll have some real life money situations where we can discuss as a group. We'll talk about the cost of borrowing and practical lessons that participants can use immediately.
1: Okay. So cool. That is on Saturday from 2 to 4. It's at Vance Chavis Library. The address is 900 South Bimbo Road in Greensboro. 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Saturday from 2 to 4.
0: Excuse me. Sorry. It's actually going to be from 3 to 5.
1: Oh, 3 to 5. Yes. My apologies. My apologies. 3 to 5, y'all. 3 to 5. So on Saturday, 3 to 5 at Vance Chavis Library in Greensboro. 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Markeisha, if anybody wants any more information about Access Point Community Center or if they want to link with you all, how can they do that?
0: We have several ways they can find us. We're on Facebook, Instagram, TikTok, Threads. We also have an email address, accesspointcc@gmail.com.
1: Okay.
0: We also have a link tree where they can go and see what we're doing at any time, and they can see us on social media. It's kind of like a web page.
1: Yeah.
0: And it's linktr.ee/accesspointcc.
1: Okay, so Access Point CC, that's basically where everybody can find you everywhere.
0: Exactly.
1: Boom. Okay.
0: Oh, we also have a phone number. That's 336-303-0378.
1: All right.
2: Markeisha, you were off the air. We were talking, and you were speaking on you and your staff needing volunteers.
0: Yes.
2: Could you speak on that?
0: Well, we have several community partners, and we also have several events that

0: we're planning to participate in. One being the United Way's Family Fun Fest, and we've been asked to be a vendor. So we need people that don't mind helping us set up, break down, man a table. Also, we're looking to have our own back to school, back to work event in early September or late August. And same things. We'll need volunteers. We also need people that'll do behind the scenes work, make phone calls, knock on doors, hand out flyers, prepare resources. A lot of the things that I'm doing now, I'm doing on my own. My team helps me, but we need a lot more people, boots on the ground, to get things rolling.
1: All right. And they can reach you at the same places if they're interested in volunteering.
0: Yes.
1: All right. There you have it. Access Point Community Center. Big shout out to you, Markeisha, for, you know, seeing a need, seeing a void, mm-hmm. and doing something to fill it. I think that's super dope. So again, on Saturday, if you are interested in Money Moves, investing in your future, that's from 3 to 5 at Vance Chavis Library in Greensboro. And one more time, put out that link tree where people can contact you if they are interested in getting resources or in volunteering.
0: Yes, that is linktr.ee/ACCESSPOINTCC. Access Point CC.
1: All right. Appreciate you for all you do, Markeisha.
0: Thank you for having me.
1: Keep doing it, girl.
0: Yes. Yeah.

0: Book of World Records.
1: I'm about to say, back to what, Chad?
0: I'm back with another Guinness Book of World Records.
1: Back to waste our time, y'all.
0: Envy story.
1: Back to waste our time.
0: Y'all, y'all. Come on now, we got to get it together. It's summer, we got time. We got time. It's summer now. It's got time. We all got time.
1: We. You speak French.
0: That's
1: now.
0: Right. Yeah, I am. That's right. I speak French. I eat French fries. French. That's right. We. All of us.
1: What? What do you want with us?
0: Hey, in Seattle, you know what they did? In a neighborhood in Seattle, you know what they did?
1: What?
0: They just broke a record. They gathered 830 people to eat dim sum together.
1: To eat what?
0: Dim sum. You know, it's an Asian dish. Dim sum.
1: Oh.
0: Yeah.
1: How you spell it?
0: D-I-M. And sum is S-U-M.
1: Thank you.
0: Two words.
1: Why that dish specifically?
0: I don't know. I'm thinking it was an Asian community.
1: Oh, okay.
0: I'm thinking.
1: In Seattle?
0: Hmm. 830 people. Hey, y'all, guess what? I can get 831 of us together to eat some glizzies. Say I can't. Yeah, we sit up and we joke about hot dogs and stuff all the time, and everybody talk about that. But guess what? Everybody eat them. We all gonna eat them. We all eat some. I'm even willing to have some vegan ones out there for the people that eat vegan dogs.
1: Will you have some turkey ones?
0: That's right. Yeah, all kind of glizzies. You eat turkey glizzies.
1: Yeah.
0: Who thought to make a hot dog out of a turkey? Some turkey meat anyway.
1: Somebody did.
0: And don't let me get you going on them vegan hot dogs. I've tried one. Not for me, but if you're vegan, they're for you. Roxy, it can be done.
1: Why is you looking at me? I know it can be done. We would smash 834 if we really applied ourselves.
0: Some of y'all out there have a glizzy in both hands.
1: It's free glizzies?
0: It'd probably be me, huh?
1: Free glizzies?
0: I think I'd try to make it free. Yeah, try to get a sponsor.
1: I'm about to say, you're going to have to make it free now.
0: Hey. I hit up Oscar.
1: Are you gonna have toppings?
0: My hot dog has a first name. We have it going. Or Nathan's. Am I gonna have toppings? Oh no.
1: Are you gonna have chili and slaw?
0: Listen, you're gonna get mustard and ketchup. That's what you're gonna get. If you wanna bring other things.
1: Remember the other day that lady called about her vendor fair?
0: And she's having them free hot dogs. And I asked her what she gonna have, you know, toppings on. She was like, No, you can. And I know what she's going to do, too. She's going to have that packet of ketchup and packets of ketchup and packets of mustard. You get a hot dog and a packet of ketchup, packet of mustard.
1: Okay, that's what you're going to do?
0: Yeah.
1: Okay.
0: Yeah, keep it simple. If you want to bring something extra.
1: Are you going to chop up an onion?
0: Look, I'm going to have the meat up. If people like want to have a little, like a bag cooler and have some other toppings in there just to make they hot dog jump, pop a little more.
1: Okay.
0: But I think we can get 800-some people together for. I got to check the Guinness Book and see what's the record for people getting together eating glizzy.
1: I don't think there's a record for people getting together eating glizzy.
0: It's probably not.
1: We'd be the first to set it.
0: We could do it.
1: We'd be the first to set it.
0: What are we doing in that, y'all?
1: Why are you asking us? Look, see, this is where I always go wrong.
0: I start asking.
1: You want all the credit for the record.
0: No. We're all getting that credit. It's going to be all of us out there.
1: You want all the credit for the record.
0: I don't want all the credit.
1: But you don't want to set it up. You need to set it up.
0: I am going
1: to
0: set it up.
1: And then tell us where to come to eat, and we'll be there. Now, that's all we got is support. We'll come and be there and eat the glizzies.
0: All right. I gotta set it up. I'm gonna get it going.
1: See y'all.
0: Hey y'all,
1: I'm gonna
0: get it going. Hey y'all, I'm gonna get it going.
1: See how unserious he is.
0: I'm gonna get it going.
1: All right, get it going, then. We'll
0: My
1: be
0: hot
1: there.
0: Dog has a first name. It's O-S-C-A-R. Hot dog has a second name.
1: Are you getting Oscar? You getting Oscar Mayer hot dogs?
0: Nathan's ain't got a song.
1: Oh, okay.
0: None of the good. My hot dog has a first name. It's N-A-T-H. See, don't go.
1: Didn't Ballpark have a song?
0: Listen, let me tell you something.
1: What?
0: I can tell when people had them Ballpark Franks at their cookouts. They used to try to get you with that Ballpark because they'd be throwing, it grows. And you'd be like, well, nah, ain't the hot dog ain't supposed to grow like that.
1: What's wrong with Ballpark?
0: Huh?
1: What's wrong with Ballpark?
0: Hey, ain't nobody going to admit it. Ain't nobody gonna admit it.
1: What?
0: Hey, but folks, they kind of look down on the Ballpark.
1: They do? Yeah. Y'all look down on Ballpark?
0: Yeah.
1: Why?
0: And if you do have the Ballparks, you better have that Angus. beef Angus ones, the good ones.
1: What? You have not answered the damn question yet.
0: What?
1: Because I be buying Ballpark and I'm trying to figure out what is the problem.
0: I don't know. I mean, you don't have a problem with it.
1: What is your problem with it?
2: There's just better dogs out there.

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3: 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Weather's going to be good today.
4: Mm-hmm.
3: You like that, Rock?
4: Love that.
3: Streets beware. 73. 73. High of 84.
4: You know what? I'm really annoyed because I wanted to have, speaking of streets beware, I wanted to have a Pretty Ricky B2K versus party tonight. But it don't start till 9:30. The verses don't start till 9:30.
3: Hey, people. And given that generation, you know, from when B2K was hot, Pretty Ricky was hot.
4: Yes.
3: Y'all gonna be sitting up in the bed watching that. All y'all gonna be in the bed watching that.
4: I know.
3: Yeah.
4: That's why I said, gosh, 9:30. Yeah.
3: Just go ahead and get you a little, whatever, I don't know, whatever your little comfort snack is, whatever. Sit there and watch it in the bed.
4: Jen said we could get on Zoom together. Which we could. We could get on Zoom together.
3: Are you a little Zoom party?
4: Yeah, we've done that before.
3: Hey, y'all. Aunties can't hang, can they? They went to the point now. Now aunties to the point where you know what they're doing? They's like, nah, well, that's not even. Let's just get on Zoom.
4: Why would they start it at 9:30?
3: Hmm?
4: Why would they start it at 9:30?
3: They don't know their audience.
4: They don't. Somebody don't.
3: That's a 7:30 versus.
4: Thank you. Thank you. Like, why are y'all doing this?
3: Everybody's got off work, got home, got time, do what you need to do. Sat down, 7:30. Then at end, you like, whoo, my night has been done.
4: Exactly. Now, 7:30, we could have done something.
3: Could have done something.
4: 9:30?
3: I don't
4: just starting.
3: I don't even think Timbaland's going to be up to watch it. 9:30, Timbo?
4: Like, why are y'all starting it so late?
3: Hold on. Hold on, Rob. We got to address something else, too.
4: What has to be addressed?
3: Because you tagged me to something.
4: Uh-huh.
3: Raz B done already told Pretty Ricky,
4: oh,
3: too.
4: Oh, my goodness. And hey, that's another thing.
3: Hey, Raz B came out and told Pretty Ricky, hey, they better keep it music. Told them, too. I think everybody on Pretty Ricky would beat up Raz B. If you ask me, I think everybody on Pretty Ricky will whoop him.
4: Let me tell you something.
3: But Raz B done came out and said, hey, y'all better keep it music.
4: Hold on. Let me try to find the post, y'all.
3: And they better keep it.
4: Drink.
3: And you better keep it music.
4: Because y'all know the verses is tonight. This is supposed to be a nice verses.
3: Yeah. I mean, who's even thinking about it like that, Roxy?
4: This is supposed to be a verses to celebrate both groups.
3: They're on tour.
4: It's not even supposed to be nothing more than that.
3: Guess what it's going to be now? Now you know it's going to be shenanigans. Zeus shenanigans.
4: Hold on. Here go Raz B ass. Here's what Raz B going to put up.
3: This is what Raz said, y'all. This Raz.
4: PSA to Pretty Ricky.
3: Raz.
4: Y'all know I can get turned up.
3: Oh, Raz.
4: But I've been quiet lately because I'm living a different kind of life these days.
3: What's up?
4: Don't get it twisted, though.
3: Don't.
4: While we're all out here celebrating, getting our flowers and giving the fans what they came to see, don't take my kindness for weakness.
3: Yeah.
4: If any of y'all get out of line, I got something for every last one of y'all.
3: Raz.
4: And I mean that with nothing but love and respect.
3: Razzmatazz.
4: Now let's get on that stage, give the people a great show, and make some memories. Raz B, shut up.
3: Hey, Pretty Ricky, call Jonathan Wright. call old Jonathan. Jonathan loved to beat up Raz B.
4: On the line.
3: He loves smacking Raz B up.
4: Somebody get Jonathan on the line.
3: Roxy, why is Raz B trying to turn it into that?
4: That really made
3: me
4: upset.
3: Bro, we just seen y'all on tour and y'all ain't had no problems. Why are you trying to make it that, bro?
4: And I saw, you know what, this morning as I was perusing, I saw that Pleasure P had got on live and said something, but I didn't watch the video.

0: I gotta go find a video and see what Pleasure P said. All I want to see is them perform. Shenanigans. That's it. I don't want shenanigans. I don't want shenanigans, Drink.
1: Shenanigans. Mm. At least from Razz B, you're going to get some. You're going to get some from Razz B.
0: They need to kick Razz B out the group. If you don't know how to act, you need to get the hell out the group. Now, I'm sick of all this from him. I'm sick of it.
1: What?
0: Because he did not even have to get on online to say that.
1: He did.

0: It's the DR on 102 Jams.
1: Yeah. 2 Jams.
2: What's that on that beat?
3: I'm different. Yeah, I'm different. I'm different. Yeah, I'm different.

0: I'm different, yeah, I'm different. I'm different, yeah, I'm different. I'm different, yeah, I'm different. Pull up to the scene with my silly messin'.
1: This is Cleavon's time, but real quick.
2: Had to push Unk back for a minute.
1: Had to push Unk back for just a second because Drake has an update on his pursuit to break a Guinness Book of World Record.
2: Shout out to June Lawson.
1: Mm-hmm.
2: She sent me a message saying,
1: Hold on. Before you say what Jones said, for anybody that wasn't here,
2: yeah,
1: Drank was letting us know that there was some town in Seattle,
2: yeah,
1: that with 834
2: people.
1: Okay, yeah, 830 some odd people,
2: mm-hmm,
1: they broke the Guinness Book of World Records for getting together and eating
2: dim sum, yeah,
1: which is an Asian dish,
2: yeah. So I figured the number of hot dogs would be around there somewhere, right? Right?
1: Drake said, well, I'm going to get 830-some people together and we're going to break... I'm going to get more than 830-some people together and we're going to break the record for eating glizzies.
2: Hey, y'all, if I had got 900 of us together to eat them glizzies, that just would have been 900 of us eating glizzies. Because the record is 3,189. Set in March of 2011, it says. That's what Jones sent me. So I asked Rox. I said, Rox, you think I can get 3,200 people together to eat some glizzies?
1: Absolutely. Absolutely think we can get 3,200 people together to eat glizzies. The problem is...
2: Hey, what's the problem?
1: Who's going to buy the glizzies?
2: I know, right? Hey, listen. Hey, ain't Gwaltney's local? Y'all know them Gwaltney's hot dogs. Don't act like you ain't never done them. We used to do them. Ain't that local? I wonder if I can get Gwaltney's.
1: You a hot dog snob, and I don't like it.
2: What you mean? I just say I wonder if I can get Gwaltney's.
1: I don't like it.
2: If they were local, I mean, we could do ballpark, whoever. 3,200 of them, do whatever. Huh?
1: All right, we need a hot dog sponsor. We need somebody to sponsor the glizzies.
2: And hopefully they come with bread, too. But might need a
1: God
2: bread
1: done.
2: One.
1: You're going to have to get two different ones.
2: Two different sponsors? Bread,
1: yeah.
2: And?
1: Yeah.
2: All right.
1: If we start a GoFundMe for the glizzies, will y'all donate?
2: What's up? Hey, yo, if we start a GoFundMe for the glizzy record. All the stuff they start GoFundMe for.
1: Y'all donate to everything else. But y'all want to act like y'all going to act like y'all ain't going to donate for the glizzy.
2: Break a record? We breaking a record. Your name will be in the books for breaking a record. You being the number. You probably be in the number, though. You'll be in the number. You can say I was there.
1: All right, so what's your plan of attack here?
2: Sponsors first.
1: Okay.
2: But, hey, that's the most important part.
1: Mm-hmm.
2: I get the glizzies and the bread.
1: Who gonna be out there cooking the glizzies?
2: Huh? Oh, we gonna
1: have to recruit everybody we know with a big grill.
2: Yeah, we are. Just a couple
1: like
2: people.
1: Like D gonna
2: just
1: have to come people out there with his.
2: You can put a lot of glizzies on the grill, though. It ain't gonna be bad, you think.
1: We're trying to get 3,200 people.
2: I know, we're gonna get them all. We're gonna get them all
1: That's
2: done.
1: That's a lot of glizzies.
2: I know, we're gonna get them all done. Get them in pans, have them in warmers. I'm gonna have volunteers out there.
1: This is becoming more stressful than I initially thought.
2: Hey, I'm telling you right now, just go ahead and know you a volunteer, ma'am. Don't sit up here laughing, sit up here kikiing and the ka ka. You gonna be a volunteer, ma'am.
1: You can't volunteer me.
2: You're going to be a participant and a volunteer. You're going to be in the number and you're going to be...
1: Do we got to all eat at the same time?
2: I mean, if some of y'all are like me, you're going to hit that glizzy at least once or twice. You're going to bite it at least once or twice. Just hold it, though, till it's time to be like, all right, everybody, get your glizzies up. Just hold, at least hold a bite for then. Just leave one bite left for then. You laughing too damn much, man. You need to get serious, man.
1: It's just a combination of everything.
2: Huh?
1: And the fact that we just keep calling them glizzies.
2: What's up?
1: Are we going to be recognized if we call them glizzies? Or do we need to call them hot dogs?
2: We probably going to call them hot dogs. No, that day it's going to be hot dogs. We ain't bringing them. No.

We ain't bringing the Gen Z in there. 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We keeping it straight 1900s. Hot dogs that day. Now.

0: So sorry for that delay right there.
1: I might as well leave on out the door. Don't nobody want me to do my job.
0: I was about to say, sorry for the delay, child. There's some discrepancy in here with Klee. You know he gets mad.
1: Don't nobody want me to do my job.
0: You know he gets mad when we move his time back just a little bit.
1: It's all good. It's all good because you know what? You know what? You know what? There's work at the post office. There's work at the post office. They'd appreciate me.
0: Okay. I'm gonna start the music
1: over.
0: People like when you sing.
1: They'd appreciate this. I walk into the building down the post office and go, "How y'all doing? Ooh." Boy, they start working, getting it in. Then everybody in it together be like, yeah.
0: Mm-hmm.
1: They love it.
0: Apologies for moving you back, Klee. We were trying to handle some business in here.
1: They can put a little speaker on the top of my mail truck and when I like the ice cream trucks, except it'll be playing my song all the way through the city. Ooh, on the top. It lets you know the mail coming. You know, I used to carry mail back in the 1900s.
0: Oh, did you? Never heard that before.
1: Yeah.
0: Never heard that before.
1: Yeah, I had let it go when my singing career took off. I got discovered singing on my mail route.
0: By who? By who?
1: Quincy Jones.
0: All right.
1: Yeah, I'm going to work.
0: Thank you. Please do that.
1: Inspirational quote. But that's getting on my nerve. Number.

0: I hope that ain't touched nobody's soul today. I hope that ain't hit. I'm going to tell you right now, I done, hey, forget what they said right there. You keep wearing them tight scrubs. You keep wearing them. I kind of like it. I love it.
1: Oh, I bet you do.
0: I like how the scrubs done changed. Scrubs done changed over the years. Yes.
1: Oh, man. You know what? And I saw somebody with tight scrubs, Clee, but I just thought hers was too small.
0: No.
1: I wouldn't even think your shit was in there trying.
0: No. All right. Inspirational quote number 3.
2: 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Oh,
1: here we go again.
0: It's not though.
1: Don't start that conversation back up.
0: Trying to use all these little natural ingredients on your armpit. You over there humming. Oh no, you sitting over there humming.

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Throwback Thursday. And this one's a little special. 102 Jams Midday Tea with Maya B. And I know y'all sick of me talking about this Versus. But if you're a millennial girl, then you get the importance. B2K, Pretty Ricky, tonight. Who you got? Good morning.

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R&B Soul Picnic going down this Saturday at Oak Hollow Park. 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

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Looking crazy. It's 102 Jams, Midday Tea. Good morning.

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come equipped with rearview mirrors. They dip as quick as they can. The atmosphere is now ripped. I'm so like a pip. I'm glad it's night. 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
7: 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I'm Susie Welch. 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

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Yeah.

0: 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It's me and you.
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1987, right there at Wesley Long. 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

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Good God Almighty. Jams.

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Hey, Vans said they want their shoes back for real. They on your ass too about it. Pharrell did a new collab with NBA YoungBoy, Lil Baby, and Quavo, all of this Louis Vuitton show, SS27 show, and Vans said give us our shoes back. Jams.

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I ain't gonna hold you. Based on the way this NBA draft has went, I'm already pretty much excited as hell for the 2027 season. Because when I tell you, my goodness. Remember I told you they went and got Mara over there at OKC. The Spurs went and got two bigs as well. One being that boy Reed from UConn. What? Jams.

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0: 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Like I said, somebody might pull up on me, and you might not want to miss this one, for real. 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
16: Jay White, turn me up. Miami. 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

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Somebody tell them people Mr. Hem is here. 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

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Just walk out the lavish store, pay a shoe, $12.50. 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

0: 102 Jams, you know these boy Fat G's rocking out with you, feeling good, feeling great, heading to the weekend the right way. It's my birthday, and we got a special guest in the building rocking with us. I told you, we going crazy all cancer season. Frank, not Hank, Fetty P. Franklin, what up, my boy? Hey, what's happening, Mr. Boom Boom? I can't call it, man. Look, off the rip, I'm giving you flowers straight up, Fetty P. You're showing your ass, boy.
1: You know, the pink part.
0: You definitely cutting up, man.
1: I appreciate it, you know what I'm saying? It's a blessing to be here in this position. Finally, is what it feel like. But a lot of stuff feel unreal because, you know, I guess to me, it just feel unreal. But at the same time, when I do it, like, it don't be really super exciting. You know what I'm saying?
0: Not, I mean, this
1: like
0: only the beginning still,
1: not
0: though.
1: It's going to be like, I mean, like, how it probably done hit a lot of people. It ain't hit me like that. I'm, you know what I mean?
0: Well, from a not just a radio host perspective, from a fan perspective, you know what I'm saying? Watching you come from, first time I heard you was, what, 1 foot in, 1 foot out. And I'm talking about you was going crazy then. And just to hit a growth, you know what I'm saying?
1: I was in a different lifestyle. My thinking pattern is not the same.
0: Yeah.
1: The people I had around me in my circle is not the same. I know about perpetuity now.
0: Okay.
1: Like words like that. Publishing and the creative
0: all
1: control.
0: That.
1: I knew things I never knew about. I always felt like, they know me, I'm the best thing smoking, man. They're gonna hear my music and I'm gonna blow. I've been rapping like that forever.
0: And I'm talking about have been.
1: That ain't work.
0: I was going to ask you, before we even get into it, give the people your social. If they don't know about Fetty, especially in the Carolinas, you're bugging.
1: My social.
0: Yeah, your social media.
1: Oh,
0: boy, your social media.
1: Right, say that. Like, man, what's wrong? He's scamming on the air. Next thing I'm gonna ask, who you bank with?
0: Chill out.
1: Nah, Fetty P. Franklin on everything. YouTube, Instagram, Facebook, and P. Frank 626 on Twitter, but that ain't no good.
0: But y'all can go check it out if y'all want to.
1: I mean, you want to, People go to Twitter for other reasons. Twitter ain't Twitter no more.
0: Yeah, Twitter is definitely turned into Pornhub.
1: We're
0: going to call it like it is.
1: Okay, well.
0: Matter of fact, all right, we finna get off subject. Chill out. We talk about bet the bank on Frank. That's what the hell we talk about.
1: That'll be your best bet if you want to make some money.
0: What's up? Because my parlays ain't been hit worth a damn. I know you don't deal with the FanDuel. I know you don't deal with the FanDuel. Say, shoot a little dice.
1: Listen to me. You still putting your faith in somebody else to win your money. That is insanity.
0: I'm a little insane, Fetty.
1: Yeah, but I can play with my strategy head up or whatever game. At least I know where my money going. Whatever.
0: Yeah.
1: I know where my money going.
0: Okay.
1: But I don't like to gamble because I'm a sore loser when it comes to my money. And I ain't finna sit there and let you walk up out of here
0: without
1: this
0: sweet
1: money I done grinded for. You finna go blow it on your girl and buy a car. No, you. That's why I don't gamble. Cause I know I ain't finna let it happen. Feel me?
0: Speaking of grind it up, man. Grind it up.
1: Yeah.
0: If you're broke, boy, you better grind it up.
1: You want something, better grind it up. Play short, I can line you up. You can call for a nine and up.
0: Don't call talking about getting a little four and a baby ain't going.
1: Hey.
0: Listen here. But I tell you, that's the hit rotation up here at Jams. Real quick, I think my boy CDK threw it in there, 2 weeks ago maybe? It may have been a week ago. I ain't going to hold you.
1: Mm-hmm.
0: But I'm talking about since. That's a couple other songs we're going to talk about. But Grind It Up, I'm going to call it what I think it is. I think it's a motivational-ass song, okay? I know you say you ain't no role model. But when I tell you that Grind It Up is a motivational song, like that's gym music for me. You feel me, dude? That's just how I feel. Like
1: I didn't want to motivate you to go to the gym. But
0: I
1: just want to motivate you to get some money. And I done been to the yard before, and that's what we call getting money. You know what I'm saying?
0: Grind it up.
1: No, weights.
0: Oh, okay. Getting the money. Okay. Weight. Getting that money.
1: Get that money.
0: Okay.
1: Or if you got something, get that big girl off of you.
0: Yeah.
1: She too something.
0: Get that big block
1: you
0: off.
1: You got to do something.
0: Yeah, that's
1: right. Yeah.
0: But nah, that's all. But I also feel like, you know what I'm saying? That right there, you ain't never thought about doing no. You ain't did no little challenge yet for that yet? We ain't got that far yet? Because I was going to say, like, bam, hey, tag Fetty.
1: I want to do that, but I don't want to just have them do no challenge. And I don't want them to be like, they going to get on the song.
0: No. I ain't talking
1: win,
0: about.
1: I'm going to do something like that. If they win a challenge, I would give whatever artist who won and make that. You know what I'm saying?
0: It ain't
1: won.
0: Got to be no artist. I'm talking about just for the internet work. I'm talking about it could be show me doing your grind, whatever your grind might be. And have that grinding up in the background. If you making cakes. You know what I'm saying? Whether you land...
1: Well, I do two versions. Because I didn't think of that.
0: Yeah.
1: I do two versions because that'd be good. So one would be that version. You know, I guess that'd be the cash prize that I give away to whoever's showing
0: y'all
1: that.
0: Welcome. Y'all, thank you, Fat G's.
1: So showing You know, but the second one would be, what's the second one? My mind
2: is. You see, we're thinking about doing some with an artist. But you
1: boom.
2: Said,
1: yeah, okay, so basically I just do the one for the artist, but instead of, you know what I'm saying, I just, whoever win, I would want to give them like a free feature in the video.
2: Come on now.
1: Give them like a free feature, a video, have them in the studio with me when we record it so they can get the whole shebang, not give them a little bit of game, touch their mind on the business aspect, you know what I'm saying? I get, and that'll be my way of like, I guess giving back.
2: It's definitely giving back. That's most definitely giving back. That's dope. I wish I could go through the whole damn album. We can't though. My favorite track on the album. I've been waiting. Come on now. That's just my personal favorite.
1: I've been waiting.
2: That's my personal favorite. Where was you at when you was on that one? It feel like, is that Zaytoven right there?
1: Mm-mm.
2: That ain't Zaytiggy. Who was on that track? I heard that dip, dip, dip, dip.
1: That's Ace-toven.
2: Mm-hmm. You for real?
1: Nah, I just called him that.
2: Oh, man, here you go. I know I went crazy.
1: Nah, them what they call it? The Furious Five.
2: That's dope.
1: It's like five of them.
2: They do your beats mostly?
1: Yeah, but I've been seeing a little post saying, hey, all them producers don't need to be on one beat. Well, just because it don't work for you.
2: Oh, no, it works perfect.
1: You know what I'm saying?
2: Oh, it works perfect.
1: Right. So now they done made it to where it's hard for any other producer to try to get in because they done mastered my sounds on all aspects. And then got the other guy, Sean the First, and the other KO and Fate. Like, so it's like they got my other sound when I want to go. I wouldn't say pop, but when I want to get a little groovy,
2: wide
1: get
2: open.
1: A little back.
2: Right over.
1: Yeah,
2: I know
1: where
2: we going.
1: There we go. Yeah. I need to, but I'm like, boy, I need to lean more over there because that's what sells.
2: Absolutely.
1: That's what put ass in seats.
2: I honestly just seen the wide open video yesterday. Round of applause for that.
1: But that wasn't really the real video. That was like a, you know what I'm saying?
2: Well, I like that one.
1: It's restricted. That's why it ain't really, because you got to be 18.
2: We need uncut back. Mm-hmm. We need uncut back.
1: That'd be nice. So I have an OnlyFans version of that.
2: Bingo. This boy Fetty working that move out
1: here. You know what I'm saying? Like, it ain't like I'm in that.
2: Yeah, I know what you're saying.
1: But it's a real music video where it's actually like, it's a lot going on in there.
2: Tip drill vibes.
1: Way. They got roast beef hanging.
2: Oh, they brought it anyway.
1: Somebody had some roast beef. It was a little hanging, but she had it. It was pretty.
2: It was being shaved.
1: Ooh, right, she had some pretty roast beef. Now you know what I'm saying. It was a little hanging on it was all right.
2: Hey, look, man. Bet the Bank on Frank is out right now, streaming on all platforms. Y'all go get it. Grind It Up, the single. Y'all go stream that 1,000 times. Go stream the album. The whole album crazy. Give me social one more time.
1: Did check the business. I go by the name Fetty P. Franklin. That's FETTYP. $100 bill.
2: Straight like that. Fetty P. Frank. Appreciate you, bro. Keep doing your thing, bro.
1: Already.
2: Mix Squad. Big shout out to Fetty P. Frank pulling up, chopping it up with your boy. Like I said, it's cancer season in full effect. It's still my birthday. Happy birthday to my sister, Young G, as well. That's my twin. Happy birthday, G. Love you, girl. And my little nephew, Alex McIntyre. Let's go!

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You know that thinking about you cause we flow seats. I could tell you all the prices when they going cheap. Ay, she don't want no she want Javon Chase. Yellow diamonds in my

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0: 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I think Eric Spoelstra is going to be the perfect coach for Giannis this season.
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0: 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Make your word when you say it, be the business. No cap, God am a witness. Success feel better, independent. 9-11 at the Valley, out of Lenin. Big Master P vibe, no limit. Ballin' hard on another hemisphere. Somebody tell them people Mr. Hem is here.
1: Whoa, whoa, whoa, whoa, whoa.
0: Mr. Hem.

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No cap, God am a witness. Success feel better, independent. 9-11 at the Valley, Adeline. Big Master P vibe, no limit. Ballin' hard on another hemisphere. Somebody tell them people Mr. Hem is here. Whoa, whoa, whoa, whoa, whoa. 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

0: Me any place on the map, cause I'm him. 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Make your word when you see it, be the business. 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Success feel better, independent. 9-11 at the Valley Adelinic. Big Master P vibe, no limit. Falling hard on another hemisphere. Somebody tell them people Mr. Hem is here.
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One or two jams. Yesterday, I got too excited. I lied. Today is the day. Versus tonight, 9 o'clock. Pretty Ricky versus B2K. Omarion versus Pleasure P. Spectacular versus J Boog. Who you taking? Your childhood? Or the stuff you weren't supposed to be listening to, but now you're grown enough?

0: 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I hope Kasanat makes an appearance this weekend at the BET Awards for his boy, Drew.
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Yeah, once she done used all his money, ran his pockets dry, go ahead and fold his clothes up, kick him out, and move on to the next guy. 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

0: One or two jams. Hurricane Wisdom switch up his flow. 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